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0: 69, Black Ford Escape, Wisconsin, A. Adam P. Paul G. George, 3799. Adam Paul George, 3799, Wisconsin.
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0: Charlie 252, traffic stop. I'll be in the Hy-Vee parking lot off the Avenue of the Cities in Moline. Hy-Vee parking lot off the Avenue of the Cities, Moline. 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

0: They're on 268 information. Keep contact Bureau County and get me another unit out here. We got a cow running around down Route 6 right outside of Hollowayville.
1: 268-10-4, go get him, cowboy.
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0: Darwin 268, information.
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0: 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We'll be out currently around 2825 East Street, just north of Route 6. Sounds like Viewcom's trying to get a hold of the owner of the cow. Might have to end up shooting it.
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0: 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We'll be out here for a little while, I think.
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0: 61. We're going to be heading eastbound. She's cutting across the top of this field up here and going to the east.
1: Denver.

0: Sterling 252 motor success.
1: 252 what?
0: Sterling 252 motors assist, Kia, correction, I-74 eastbound milepost 3, I-74 eastbound milepost 3, dark red Kia Sorento, dark red Kia Sorento, D. David Y. Young 5465, D. David Y. Young 5465.
1: Two 52, D. David Y. Young, 54625, clear right, 2013 Kia, utility.
2: Sixty-one, if the owner's over there, have them start relocating over this way. We're going to be a whole mile plus down this way.

0: 68 from 61. The owner's headed that way. 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
1: 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She's working her way parallel to 2900 down toward Hollowayville there.
0: Temper.

0: 61. 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

0: 61. 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
0: 10-4.273 from 68. 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
0: 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Illinois 92 in Brake Shore Court. Silver Chevy Equinox, Silver Chevy Equinox. 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
1: 10-4. I assume it's going to be right where I'm at then. She's back down here on Route 6, going westbound.

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1: 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We might have to just get her in a spot where we can put her down so we can get her out of the area and not be a hazard to anything.

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0: Indiana, In God We Trust, Silver Camry, E. Edward, I. Ida, V. Victor, 957. Indiana, In God We Trust, E. Edward, I. Ida, V. Victor, 957.

0: after like 60 traffic stops.
1: 260, go on.
0: Charlie 260 traffic stop, 80 eastbound on 78, 80 eastbound 78, a yellow box truck, California 18291 G George 4, 18291 G George 4, California.
1: California 18291 G George 4 is clear, 720 International.

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0: Four County also has a unit out.

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0: 260, 10-4. 268 Status.

0: Carolyn, 260.
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0: 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Can I get the next available heavy duty tow? And the tow report number. Box truck is drivable if somebody wants to just come drive it.
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1: Got it.
0: Still being route, show lease, toll number is 479479.

0: 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Animal somewhere in a cornfield out here. The owners are still going to be out here looking for it, but we'll be clear unless we get another call to assist.
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0: ID East on Multiple 69. ID East on Multiple 69. It's a semi tractor trailer. Silver trailer. They believe the license plate was 2344 and Nora R. Robert. 2344 and Nora R. Robert. They also have their hazard lights on. Caller advised they hit multiple construction barrels. And they are still traveling.
1: 10-4. We'll see if we can locate them. The complaint has got their hazards on behind them.
0: No, the semi has its hazard lights on.
1: 10-4.
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0: 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So.
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0: Glenn. Only 1 for 14. The Foot Patrol, Star Rock Campground. 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
0: 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We are 9 minutes out. 9 minutes.
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0: 60. The tow has the truck. I'll be relocating to the 77 with two male subjects. Starting mileage is going to be 153246. 153246. We'll be going to the pilot at 77.
1: 260, 94.

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0: Sterling 273, information.
1: 273, gun.
0: Sterling 273, we talked to the caller about the truck and trailer that hit the construction barrels. We've located it, we're behind it. I'm going to go ahead and conduct a traffic stop 28 on the trailer when you're ready. It's a pickup truck carrying a white enclosed trailer. Trailer plate 2344 in Nora R. Robert. 2344 in Nora R. Robert. We are 80 east at the 86. 80 east at the 86.
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0: 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Black Infiniti SUV. E. Edward D. David 86678. E. Edward D. David 86678.

0: 273, Yeah, Ricky David 86678, clear. Stephen J. John Gamble, Stephen J. John Gamble, Salmonock and the White, level 14, Infinity Utility.
1: 10-4, contact you, sir.
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0: necessarily one from 14, 10, 27 times two. They'll both be by file.
1: One from 14, good.
0: By file be Victor 441-2040-3329. 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

0: 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Go ahead with the second.
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1: 241, go ahead.
0: Strike 241, traffic stop. 15th and 14th, 15th and 14th, Pauline, White Chevy Equinox, White Chevy Equinox. F. Frank E. Edward, 73955. 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
1: 10-4, is it 15th Street, 14th Avenue, or 15th Avenue, 14th Street?
0: Location update, 15th and 13th, at the intersection of 15th and 13th.
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0: Yes, Street.
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0: 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Gray 2019 Nissan Altima. Gray 2019 Nissan Altima. Iowa, P Policy Zebra of Mary 970. Iowa, P Policy Zebra of Mary 970. 30P Moline.
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This is Troop 2, wanted. Vehicular hijacking, Moline. This is Troop 2, wanted vehicular hijacking, 838-19th Avenue, Moline, 2339. Wanted vehicular hijacking, 838-19th Avenue, Moline, 2339, 2019 Green, Z-Zebra, MRE 970. IOMP Paul, Z-Zebra, MRE 970. Suspect male black, ski mask, armed with handgun. Suspect male black, wearing a ski mask, armed with a handgun. Vehicle left here on flat camera, 44th Street, 18th Avenue in Rock Island. 3P Moline, Super Troop 2.

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0: me a strip 2 runway driver, I-88, eastbound westbound lane from outpost 1. This is strip 2 runway driver, I-88, eastbound westbound lane from outpost 1. 0040, runway driver, I-88, eastbound westbound lane from outpost 1. It's a white Jeep Wrangler with no doors. White Jeep Wrangler, no doors. Make your case, stay, please. Trip 2.
1: Sterling, 212, I'll be in route code 2 from 18th Avenue in Rock Island.
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0: This is Troop 2, additional information, runway driver IED eastbound, westbound lanes from Outpost 1, vehicle still now at Outpost 5. Runway driver IED eastbound, westbound lanes from Outpost 5, white Jeep Wrangler, no doors, make from phase 30, State Police Troop 2.
1: Q12-138 is also in the area. He's about 3 miles ahead of it.
2: Super. I was just getting ready to ask if we had a one car around.

0: 212, 138 is behind that vehicle, milepost 10. They're still driving the wrong way. He's conducting a traffic stop at the moment. He's been given the go-ahead if they don't stop that he can chase.
1: Cover.
2: 10-4. 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
0: 10-4.

0: 212, that vehicle is stopped. 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
0: Is this going to need a Troop 1 or a Troop 2 field and phone number?
1: This is going to be a Troop 2 one.
0: 10-4. Are you going to be handling it, or is it 38?
1: 38 is going to do the DUI.
0: And one more. What's your status?
1: Secure 2 hours.
0: Somewhere.

This is Troop 2, cancellation, cancel one-way driver, ID eastbound, westbound lanes from outpost 1. Vehicle has been stopped by state car 138, driver in custody. Have a safe place, Troop 2, Sterling.

0: Australia. Just love information. 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

0: Flycom, Lifeflight 3, going to lift back on. 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

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Blue 2012 Hyundai Elantra, light blue 2012 Hyundai Elantra, F Frank by Young 84306, F Frank by Young 84306, 30 PD Rock Island.

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0: Sterling 273, traffic stop.
1: 273,
0: one. Sterling 273, traffic stop. 80 East at the 99. 80 East at the 99. It's a white SUV. G George B Boy 40606. G George B Boy 40606.
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1: 273, gotcha.
0: Fairlane 273, traffic stop. ID set the 99. Unknown state on the 28. D David, G George, P Paul, A4. D David, G George, double P Paul, A4.
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0: Sterling 257 traffic stop. Sterling 257 traffic stop. ID westbound, mile post 84. ID westbound, mile post 84. 10 Jeep. 10 Jeep. Michigan plate. F. Frank A. Adams, Z. Zebra 6366. F. Frank A. Adams, Z. Zebra 6366. Michigan plate.
1: F. Michigan, F. Frank A. Adams, Z. Zebra 6366. Clear. 2015 Jeep.
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Sterling 237, Michigan 1027. Sterling 257, Michigan 1027, Fields, F. Franca, Ida, E. Edward, L. Lincoln, D. David, S. Sam, Daryl, D. David, A. Adam, R. Robert, Y. Young, L. Lincoln, Lamar, L. Lincoln, A. Adam, M. Mary, A. Adam, R. Robert, Fields, Daryl, Lamar, Mayo, 1121, 1997.

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1: Two seventy one
0: traffic stop, Route 23 at I-80 Ottawa, Route 23 at I-80 Ottawa, Gold Ford Fusion, Gold Ford Fusion, D. David Y. Young 39046, D. David Y. Young 39046.

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1: 257, 10-4.

0: Sterling 257, traffic stop.
1: 257, go ahead.
0: 80 westbound, mile post 80. 80 westbound, mile post 80. Blue Toyota Prius, Blue Toyota Prius, Massachusetts. 6, H. Henry, X-ray, A. Adam, 83. 6, H. Henry, X-ray, A. Adam, 83, Massachusetts.
1: Massachusetts 6, H. Henry, X-ray, Adam, 83. Clear blue 2013 Toyota.

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1: 136, 10-41.

Sterling 237 traffic stop. Sterling 237 traffic stop. Illinois 23 Alexis Avenue in Ottawa. Illinois 23 Alexis Avenue in Ottawa. New black Toyota Highlander, 822-5244. 822-5244.

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1: 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Kicking E. Edward L. Lincoln, L. Lincoln, E. Edward Y. Young, Lucy L. Lincoln, U. Union, C. Charles Y. Young, May, and Mary Adam Y. Young, Kelly, Lucy, May, female. The 11/28/2007.
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0: 250 San Australian, 1050 PD. I-39 northbound, milepost 57. The black Chevrolet Trailblazer was struck by a Ram truck pulling a camper. He doesn't know if the truck knew that he even hit him on the right shoulder. No injuries, only blockage.
1: 257, 10-4, I'll be en route, code 1 for post.
0: 257, 10.
2: Rally 27 North in traffic.

Certainly, 159 is your incident. Certainly, 159 issued incident. Myself and 114, 114, will be on the I&M Canal Trail about 1 mile from Ottawa. I&M Canal Trail, 1 mile from Ottawa. DNR land secure 30.

0: 271 from 257.
1: Go ahead.
0: Southbound, would you continue northbound to look for

0: Charlie 27 arrived. 39 northbound at the 60. 39 northbound at the 60. 1028. 271. Charlie 271, 1028, Wisconsin. B-Boy, D-David, B-Boy, 2690. B-Boy, D-David, B-Boy, 2690, Wisconsin.
1: B-71, 10-4, Wisconsin, B-Boy, D-David, B-Boy, 2690, clear. 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

0: 271 status.
1: Sterling 271, Pier 30.
2: Sterling 227 arrived. I'll be primary.
0: Two 271 additional.

0: Well, sending whoever just, the second one that just came in is a 1050 PI. Is there 9 southbound at the 44?
1: Where would you advise that PI crashes at?
0: 39 southbound at the 44.

0: 271, this will be northbound. I-39 northbound at the 44 and EMS is on scene.
1: 44.

0: Sterling 271, 1028.
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1: 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Clear blue to 16 BMW.

0: 271 from 257. 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
0: Check four.
2: T57, when you clear, I have a vehicle stuck in the median. The 54 on the 80.

0: Eastbound, Southpost 54. 8 Eastbound, Southpost 54, a white Suburban hydroplaned and is stuck in the median.
1: Ten four. I'll be in route once I clear from here. I'll let you know where I clear.

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1: Runway 271, can I get the next available non-profit tow and a crash report number?
0: 271, super.

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Regards to the motorist, we called the driver and they're requesting the next non-preference rotational tow. I'll be en route once this vehicle clears from the previous 1050.

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1: Shoreline 257, I'm clear from the 1050. En route to the first motorist assist, go ahead with the second.
0: 257, this motorist assist is lane blockage via I-80 eastbound, milepost 46. 80 eastbound, milepost 46, the disabled semi in the left lane.

0: Charlie, Fury 7, 10-4. We're at the 77, then at ETA. Can you see if County is able to be en route?
1: Zach, they gave it to us.
2: Charlie, 249, 10-4. We're en route. 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Since there's lane blockage.
3: 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I'll head that way from 74 and 80.

0: 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She's going to call back.
1: 257-10-4.

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I'll be en route to the semi code 2.

Charlie and 57 arrived. I'm going to be the 44. Stand by on the 28.

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0: Sterling 257, can you start the next non-preference rotational tow? There's no damage to the vehicle. It's a white GMC, or white Chevy Tahoe, It's a pull-out only.
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1: Got a preference, and the driver would like his car to be towed somewhere in Macomb.
0: Four seven nine ten four. On your status. 4-7-9-10-4.

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0: Kaba, K King, A Adam, B Boy, A Adam, Alpha, A Adam, and Lincoln, B Paul, H Henry, A Adam, Lamar, O Ocean, U Union, and Mary, A Adam, R Robert. Kaba, Alpha, Omar, Mail, 0303 1975, 0303 1975, Iowa.

479 Sterling. 479 Sharps Towing will be in route. Sharps Towing ETA 45 minutes, and they can tow the vehicle to Macomb.

0: for 50 Sterling.
1: How's it going?
0: 450, Senator Towing will be en route. Senator Towing, do you need any numbers? 457, 10-5.

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0: 252, go ahead.
1: 52, disregard. Correction, 257, Sterling.
2: 257, go ahead.
1: 257, the tow is en route to your location to pull that vehicle out. After they clear there, I do have a motorist assist on hold, I-80 eastbound, milepost 45. I-80 eastbound, milepost 45. Shelley's is en route to pull your vehicle, and then there will be en route to this one to tow that van off of the interstate. However, I will need you to be en route because there are four subjects to transport.
2: Ten four, I'll be en route after this.
1: 37, 10 4. Here. 271, 10 4.
0: From 49.
1: 49, go ahead.
0: Looking to clear also. He's got an extended ETA for a tow truck and he needs you back to Troop 4. We got another call pending also.
1: 10-4, I'm in route.

13 in Stolen Rock Island. And Black 2014 Ford Mustang, Black 2014 Ford Mustang, Iowa, temporary. B-Boy, Lincoln, K-King, 1-4. F. Info Ocean, Robert D. David, and Mary. Ocean, Robert D. David, and Mary, 30 PD, Rock Island.

271 Sterling status. 271 clear. Can you close up the CS for me? My computer is not connected to the internet. 271, I'll consider it. 10-4.

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1: Z41, FTO with 222, Henry, Rock Island.

0: Charlie, 212, do you have anything pending?
1: 212, I have the motorist assist site eastbound mile post 45, five people total to transport. It's the same tow that's going to tow that vehicle is the one that's en route to 257's pullout.
0: 12 from 49, I got 60 and 62 also en route already to help with transport for that. 10-4.

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1: Frank 31.
0: Sterling 130, traffic stop. The Star Rock State Park main entrance. A dark blue Buick sedan. F Rank W William 42031. F Rank W William 42031.
1: I'm Frank 30, F Frank W. William 42031, Clear Black 2001 Chevrolet Utility.

Sterling 1.30, correction on the 28, V. E. Edward, WOM 42031. Edward William 42031.

0: Sterling 257. The Chevy Tahoe has been pulled out. Clear patrol.
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0: Longoria, L-O-N-G-O-R-I-A, Ashley, common spelling, middle initial, B-boy. Longoria, Ashley, B-boy, female, 05-22 of 85, 05-22 of 85.

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0: 222, Sterling. 222, I have a traffic hazard at I-280 Bridge westbound. I-280 Bridge westbound in the right lane, there's a tree that fell and is blocking the right lane traffic.
1: Code 2 for my residence.
0: 222, sounds right.
2: Sterling 261, 1041.
0: 261, 10 for the South Bureau.
2: 10-4.
0: 1 Frank 30, 1061.
1: Sterling, 1 Frank 30, go ahead.
0: 1 Frank 30, Ashley, B-Boy Longoria, female, 522-85, no exact match. Ashley Bernadie Longoria, female, 522-85, to answer to arrest based solely on this record. Cautions are reported to be on probation and supervised release status discharged out. Female, 41-54-191, black, brown. Additional information available, guys. 1 Frank 30, Longoria, valid restriction, corrective lenses, what?

0: Sterling 257. 257. Copy direct, this is a pre-call to 77. I'll be in route code 1.
1: Sterling 271, 1042.
0: Sterling 257, up here, code 2.

0: 222 from 1531. Go. You don't happen to have a chainsaw, do you? Ten, four. I'll try and pull up the truck. Ten, four. 174th 11, if need be, we can contact IDOT to get the truck.
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0: Fairly 1531. Do you want to try and contact IDOT? 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
1: 1531, I already spoke with them. They will see if they can have a truck be en route.
0: Gen 4, secure 1 hour, I'll stand by for traffic control.

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1: 252, the next tow that can be en route is Seneca's, their ETA is 1 hour. Did you want them en route or did you want me to contact Charlie?
0: 10-4, Seneca's is fine.
1: 282, 10-4. 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Two sixty two, 10-4.

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1: Temporal, attached to your CFS, shall we still be in route, shall we be
0: 10-4.

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1: This AA West is a 10. 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
2: Not sure. 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
1: 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I'm clear for
0: 257, I'm right.
2: 3-3-2-3.
0: 10-4, IDOT was advised to disregard attempting to contact that other motorist now.

222, Sterling. 222, you can disregard the motorist that says Rock Island County will handle.

0: Starlink 212 information. If you get a car free up sometime here soon, just east of our location, we're getting multiple people telling us there's a vehicle in the ditch.
1: 2-2-2-10-4, I have a 1050 PI, IED Eastbound Mile plus 52.5, IED Eastbound Mile plus 52.5, fire en route, female complaining of a neck injury.
0: 10-4.

execution. Sterling 262-52 will be standing by for the tow. I'll be en route to the PI. 262-74.

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0: 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Beginning mileage 188295. 188295.

0: Sterling, 1 Frank 23, motors assist.
1: 1 Frank 23, got.
0: Sterling, 1 Frank 23, motors assist. 74 westbound at the 30.5. 74 westbound at the 30.5. Gray Nissan Rogue. D. David P. Paul, 22421. David Paul, 22421.
1: Grand Jay, David P. Paul, 22421. 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Gray, 2016, Nissan Utility.

0: Sterling 1, Frank 23 information. Information. 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Confirm the last four of the VIN.
1: 1, Frank 23, last four VIN, 5430, 5430.
0: 10-4, hit them and actually up tagging it.
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0: Sterling, 1 Frank 23. I'll be clear. 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If you need to add anything else onto that tag.
1: 1 Frank 23, sounds right. Sterling, 262. 262, bud. Requesting next available fill, about 15 feet into the ditch.

262 Sterling. Sterling, 262, go ahead. 262, Seneca Tony will be en route. Seneca Tony will be en route, and they're en route from LaSalle. Is this a PI or PDO? PDO. And four.

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0: 60 and a half. ID, Sunlapo 60 and a half. For a Toyota RAV4 that was rear-ended by a Ranger. Full vehicles are on the shoulder. Spanish speaking. If you need assistance with that, you can give me a call.
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0: 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Toyota RAV4, Iowa, 8 Henry, T. Paul, K. King, 814. 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

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Last name, Arujo Sanchez, A. Adam, or Robert A. Adam, D. Union, J. John, O. Ocean, Dash, Sam, A. Adam, and Nora, C. Charles, H. Henry, E. Edward, Z. Zebra, first name, Jose, J. O. S. E., middle initial, A. Adam, Arujo Sanchez, Hill, 082671, 082671, Iowa.

0: ايوه
1: give a second 1027 out of Iowa. Blessing Cardenas, Chavez, C. Charles, A. Adam, R. Robert, D. David, D. Edward, and Nora, A. Adam, S. Sam, hyphen, S. H. Henry, A. Adam, B. Victor, D. Edward, Z. Zebra, the first name Sandra, S. A. N. D. R. A. Cardenas, Chavez, Sandra, no middle initial, female, 021472, 021472, Iowa.

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1: 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I attempted a call and it goes to voicemail.
0: 10-4 en route.
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1: Sterling 1331. Sterling 1331. I cleared 74 to the from the X to the 10 and all the ramps on at the big X. Would be ETL.
0: 1 Frank 31, 10 Frank.